Worked hard all my lifetime, no help from my friends. So, oh Lord, won't you buy me a Mercedes Benz? Oh Lord, won't you buy me a color TV? Dialing for dollars is trying to find me. I wait for delivery each day until 3. So, oh Lord, won't you buy me a color TV? Oh Lord, won't you buy me?

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My friends all drive Porsches. 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

0: 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Mestă bogotogen basket. Basketball nega pitch pitch eh magan tua. 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Magomelo master de Hanot, nume hemuan master de Hanot. No te nat me deben. Mistassini, this is the Abbey James. Tourno Bendege, un tournoi de basketball. Tatuarova de Bart Pnashwe, Kaimigze Chip. A good Bart Pnashwe, no, this the Dane Guanjit, no, this was the Dane BC, Colombie Britannica, Victoria, Mark Trosegani Head, Nua Mark Yuan.
1: Yeah, Yuan Mark Nua Pnashwe, Kaimigze de basketball. Then it's then it's the meton even I didn't make 15 at the bottom of the bar, but not me, Jed, when Joey paid over nice, but that I mean, come and don't. I know Friday, May 15, I got done at the I did Victoria, BC, written by Dutt, and stood the banana and made no nil tavern. She got the stood the banana and made none. Yeah, Jimmy Dutt, and they had a Port Albany, I don't even know what they know. Bessina, you know, she had the banana in the meton. Ego first game guy can you but there you are set 53 55 tab we know 53 done even got the team magne first game and don't there but us and going to talk about to hit the jeway to benji I know provincial champs and you got to talk about to hit e un me stavo no as the ne team 55 tab Ego second game me don't they 60 36 to the never got the other team Mi have me me tono da da Sunday me tono ibn
0: 53
1: 46 7th. Can you can you the him stone in the regular games. Ego mi have me tono Monday championship game when I can you been in a trophy can you been. Mi jene wa ben jende de in the trophy da una wa. I go get you a vignette Monday without sit 10:30 dips cut. Which Joey just of the Gina Lavion de Victoria. But the many times couldn't done any trying to delay the line. I'm there. I go, yeah, thought the Ben Bajumiana, Bernard, Mustachini, Mustachini, and we have my Benetta Gina at Madrid at May 22 when he won the Friday. Friday first game, I don't even a 48-41 to the name. I'm Stephanie Adele, you know, don't you? I have a second game, I do it. I'm Stephanie Lakers. Next to him, I'm not going to get paid with Mr. North Green. What's up, Mark?
0: I'm
1: not
0: going
1: to get Mr. 7 foot two, he's but two.
0: You are
1: the one in the hands, the one in the knee. What do I know? Where I know where my dad out one I was at the Uhamuja State. You know, I ain't going to go. Don't get done. I bet that you're in the corner. I know, I got any hint. I know why you know Pete Devon Dungeon, you know, basket. But where it bond, you know, I want to say, check it with send out. He made the
0: GG,
1: we are him at the hand. My third game, I don't even know Saturday, I 51-42 on Taudoin. Then I got to be even a OJ Warriors say the catch you then I made the hit in Isha University. I made the hit the book without you. But she do that. I had him na shahi me to isn't it out in je je je ni ho je ka me to ida tam ka ta wa ta to na 3 points on them do mut e unda mas to me don uta das 11 o'clock me don uru with our sit I know what you mean Chesapeake Chesapeake jaji to do even when we have a school da on sand the tips ka me don
0: estava ta alo bage
1: mes mes ta no de han Chesapeake mes ta no de na mes na na Chesapeake mes ta no de de de jumo Mhm Tani hit mas te me don no de semi final said what you mean even na de no o jigging had down jinji de
0: o jibagmo
1: Ujibe como é, vou dizer que eu vou juntar também não. 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
1: 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You first year mas então nem que do de ganhar hit college. Magna to gonna baby ne non to me toni benen to gonna de I thing at the mo ne no sin the United States to gonna I na to gonna me to benen the question of my baby no ask to get the tend to go in to me the name jam no to jam and the hot day to gonna him na jam na me to benen the the United States me don not tournament I handle when they give me information though. I'm not to be jammed, I'm no, no, no, I'm into engine, I know, yeah, to engine, and was not. Mm-hmm. Mm-hmm. Okay. Now, I need to, they must in the two ways, but I don't want
0: to have blood. Uh-huh. Hey, what? I had you as Matia, Melatamuta, Melabluda, Dutton, the geet out, they man, they hallelujah, they take up in, Si sa si bi han de ji de tet de
1: mistasni eh non e do de te pi jane spi non mi scot scot mi per da de bena de meden eh di jan ma ke stem do da wana di che ma ne de finals mi do no de da no ne go de mona vi tai we mi at extra night no na de tai we tai we no e un ta da ne we han es pi han de skin di go mi do da I was just a minority train, what we are, I want to know, especially Bogotandia. Muscad and Moda, I had teacher Bogotandia, and then one energy that morning, Tanihida.
0: And it was said that?
1: It was said that, it was said. I go, my neighbor is here at Bernard and Jay, Negochi, old mother to Bernarda, Nespa Bamscad, and Spumawichi, whether I'm going to miss the Madmati chain, wouldn't Mr. Shane, what did you say, or the G, while we joke you down? My name is Kamoya Day, Michelle Jack. This she had it, Michelle Jack, Mark, Teresa Panashri, Mark, Margaret, Mark, Mark, Max, Craig, Mark, Gold Screamer. Mark, Jit, she had it, no, we know Jit, she had it, I know, while we do, what I did, we know, she started on Yamwa. Mark, Jenny, while we know that I did, the other year construction mechanics, yet he started on Yamak, Mark, Antoine, Espato. Like go spend it on EG, what I had the IDLP had on you in the price. Like she had it recreation. Like they had the EG, what I had the quantity of EG, what I had that. Miss Commodity, you know, the chest, but while we gym it, we think that we do the engine in one can you do a similar can you hear that? I was able to get a little bit of a Yet, there's football in the Benway, that Senna, she's about only at the question. I think, then I did about my screen, don't you? Then when they must do, how they do, they do, they did mountain medal. Mountain New Brunswick,
0: New Brunswick, New Brunswick.
1: Good, I'm not going to do it, but I'm not going to do it, Malcolm.
2: Schön, die Gruppen betreiben, du dachtest. 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